Drink some margaritas watching the blue lights. Listen to the mariachi play at midnight. Are you with me? Are you with me?

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Are you with me? Are you with me?

0: 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Are you with me? Are you with me?
1: 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Y tus temazos, dance. Escuchas la sesión matinal de los 40 Dance con José Manuel Duro. 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

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We've lost dancing.

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0: 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No puedes parar de bailar. Los 40 Dengs, conectados por el Dengs.
1: Table, I kept on seeing him look at me while he's with that other girl. Do you think he was just doing that to make me jealous? Because he was totally texting me all night last night, and I don't know if it's a booty call or not.

Jason just liked my selfie. 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

0: Frankie Rizzardo con Shinjuku, y hace poquito en la terraza del Space de Miami con Fisher en la pista, saltando como un poseso. En nada, cierro esta hora con Imperia, obra nueva con Silver, antes Jaden Bowsen.
1: 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I had the wildest
0: dream last night. David Guetta y Sammy Briel.
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3: It's 9 p.m. on a fucking Friday. It's 9 p.m. on a fucking Friday. Get the fuck, fuck, get the fuck. It's 9 p.m. on a fucking Friday. It's 9 p.m. on a fucking Friday. Get the fuck up. We're going to...

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the rhythm, the rhythm, the rhythm, the rhythm, the rhythm, the rhythm, the rhythm, the rhythm, the rhythm, the rhythm, the rhythm, the rhythm, the rhythm, the rhythm, the rhythm, the rhythm, the rhythm, the rhythm, the rhythm, the rhythm, the rhythm, the rhythm, the rhythm, the rhythm, the rhythm, the rhythm, the rhythm, the rhythm, the rhythm, the rhythm, the rhythm, the rhythm, the rhythm, the rhythm, the rhythm, the rhythm, the rhythm, the rhythm, the rhythm, the rhythm, the rhythm, the rhythm, the rhythm, the rhythm, the rhythm, the rhythm, the rhythm, the rhythm, the rhythm, the rhythm, the rhythm, the rhythm, the rhythm, the rhythm, the rhythm, the rhythm, the rhythm, the rhythm, the rhythm, the rhythm, the rhythm, the rhythm, the rhythm,

It was inevitable, I suppose. I mean, it had been building up for weeks. No one could talk about anything else, just going over it and over it and over it. Honest, I was sick to death of it all. But you know how people are about things like that. It's all, what did he say? Did he? The bastard, I'm not standing for that. And just who do they think they are? They can't push us around, can they, lads? In the end, I suppose there wasn't any choice. I blame them, though. In my opinion, it was all needle, needle, nag, nag. They wouldn't let it drop. Of course, they're not stupid. Stands to reason. Never underestimate your enemy's intelligence, as they say. Oh, they knew what was what. No doubt about it. Dead cunning, then. Got what they wanted in the end, too, I

after, when it was all over and we'd picked ourselves up, injuries all round, but nothing you could really show. We made the best of it, like you do, you know. Wasn't as bad as all that, eh? They'll nose boss now, eh? We showed him a thing or two. That sort of thing. But I don't know. Things weren't the same afterwards. I don't know. It's not that we'd done anything we said we wouldn't. I just think we hadn't imagined it'd be that dirty. We thought it'd be a bit of a joke. But it wasn't like that after a while. It was us there jumping through the hoops. We were the performing poodles grabbing at the bait, not them. It was all, well, degrading, if you see what I mean. Oh, everyone rushed around congratulating us. You won, you won, it was great, you were great. People just didn't seem to understand how we felt. So we just let on, everything was fine. All I can say is I don't think we betrayed anyone, did we, eh? No, I don't think we let anyone down. 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
1: You know, back in my days, I was all about the bass. 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
1: When Jason's at the table, I kept on seeing him look at me while he's with that other girl. Do you think he was just doing that to make me jealous? 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

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She definitely bought all her Instagram followers. Who goes out on Mondays?

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